was queen of the mambo, papa was king of the Congo. Deep down in the jungle, last I banging my first bongo. 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

0: 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On the Discovery
1: Channel. Hi, this is Robert Smith from The Cure. I'm in
2: 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Wir lieben die 80er. Wir feiern die 90er. RBB 888.

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1: 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Too sexy for my love. 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

0: 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But I'm too sexy for Milan, too sexy for Milan, New York and Japan,
1: too sexy for Japan.